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2: 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Som den hollandske terminvirtuos Torvald Jørgensen udtrykker det.
3: Let's say if a bomb drops now on this building, it's the end of theremin. Because we're all here and it's it's fun. It's really fun because we all know each other. Of course, theremin world is very small and the people who really concertize is like a handful in the world.

lost, I ran. I started once anew. In north and grey, in drizzling rain, in salted slushes.

0: 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Det ved han godt, men han prøver ikke at være for konservativ.
1: There is this sound, this thing, and I sometimes have to smile because it doesn't matter what I do to try to not do that, you know, or try to grow or evolve the sound. It sings so loudly in me that that's just the sound that comes out. I would like to think, I don't know if this is true, but I would like to think that as I've gotten older, I've gotten more, this will sound grand, but more elegant in my writing, that I try to say more with fewer notes. That just simple gestures and not try to dazzle, not try to impress. Just be honest and say these things simply. That's what I hope to do. I don't know if the music reflects that at all, but that's what I'm trying to do.
2: Have you become braver, do you think?
1: Another interesting question.
0: Han synes, han er blevet modigere med årene. Mere elegant, kan sige mere, med færre noder, med færre strøg. 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
1: Sometimes I think about it, or I flirt with it, like, oh, I'm gonna be, but always, always I get pulled back to, what am I trying to make? So if it were something where I was trying to communicate this awful ugliness, then I might lean into that. But almost always my instinct is to take even something that's ugly and beautify it, to make it gorgeous and to smooth out the rough edges.
0: Han kan godt lide at flirte med grimheden af og til. Men hans instinkt trækker altid i den anden retning. 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Men så er der lige en enkelt sats, han kommer til at tænke på fra værket The Sacred Veil. 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Satsen hedder You Rise, I Fall.
1: And to my ears, it gets quite dissonant and piercing and painful. But then at the same time, the piece acts as a kind of balm in a way. Like it's there's a catharsis to it. So it's not just ugly for ugliness' sake. It's that we have to go through that fire then to get to the other side.
2: Do you believe music can do that? Or does it do that?
1: I do, yeah. It's for me, nothing does it like music.

0: Musikken kan være skærende, men den er altid helende, siger Eric Whittaker. Det er det, musik kan. Intet kan som musik virke helende. 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
1: Right, yeah, and they're always whispering these terrible things. You know, if you would have studied harder, you could have had a real job. And so, my challenge always when I'm composing is to quiet these critics and simply try to be honest. And I find more often than not, when I'm just honest, then actually the music is, as you said, simple, which for me is the highest compliment. If I can make something that's simple and true at the same time, then I think that's the best I can do. There's a purity.
2: Then Stravinsky can just keep his mouth shut.
1: Yeah, but also Stravinsky is a god amongst gods, so he really knows what he's doing. Exactly. He could just stop whispering in my ear.
0: Simpelt og smukt. 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

0: Eric Whittaker har været på toppen af kormusikken i 25-30 år nu. 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Men det giver ingen mening for ham.
1: Ja, yeah, proletariat. You're somehow writing for the plebs. Which never made any sense to me, because all of these heroes that we have all wrote for people. We wouldn't remember them if they hadn't been writing this exquisite music that instantly captures and communicates.
0: Hvad er der galt med at være populær? Alle de store komponister skrev der også for mennesker og for mange mennesker. 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Han oplever, at der stadig er en sult efter det. Og det giver ham håb.
1: So all of this then takes me to singing together in person. There's nothing like it. I think it's the most human thing we can do. I think it, the community that's built in that single breath is truly the best of who we are. And in my own life, I'm going to triple down on doing this kind of thing. I want to start doing these big sings all over the world. Partly a singing experience, partly a spiritual experience, not religious, but just a spiritual experience where we're aware that we're connecting on this fundamental human level by singing. And by doing that, I'm hoping that then it's a, you know, small drop in the bucket towards the right direction. I have to say, I felt great optimism watching this young generation now, Gen Z, I guess, embrace this kind of thing. You know, they're embracing all these analog, vinyl and CD and real experiences and not virtual experiences. They all want to find their way back to their essential humanity. That gives me hope.